0: Now, a trending report. So Tanya was talking about Ariana Grande. She said she kicked off her tour this weekend, right? One of the big talking points is this is back. What is it?
1: The ponytail is back. And if you know Ari, you know that the high ponytail is iconic. She debuted it back in 2014 with her sophomore album, and it became kind of her thing for nearly a decade. It was like, if you saw the ponytail, you knew it was Ari, right? But then came Wicked, and she went into Glinda mode. She went blonde, she switched up her look, and the pony disappeared for a few years. And now, like, that it's officially back, fans are absolutely losing it. Like, losing it. The first night of the tour was 23 songs, 5 outfit changes, stilettos the whole time. She does so many songs. I'm talking Thank You Next, Break Free, Hate That I Made You Love Me, We Can't Be Friends, 7 Rings, Rain On Me. Like, she goes through all of the Ari eras. And she also said that this might be her last tour for a very long, long time. She called it her one last hurrah. But it got me thinking about, like, the signature thing. Like, Ari has her ponytail. Do you have, like, your signature thing?
0: Do I? Do I have a signature thing?
1: I kind of thought about it for you, and it was, I think I went with a suit. Like, I think when people think of Ryan Seacrest, they think of, like, a suit.
0: A suit? Always in a suit, ready to go?
1: Yeah, okay. I think so.
0: I think that's fair.
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3: 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Julie B and Nick. Mornings on The One. If you missed this morning, you missed a lot.
4: When my parents used to live up north, or now my stepbrother has a cottage up there, and we've been up there a couple times, where they're off the grid.
5: Like, so, north, not just...
4: Yeah, north of Lake Superior. And at times, it was like you needed to have that, especially when the only facilities were outdoors.
5: Mm-hmm.
4: And if you had to leave the cabin to go to the outhouse, you definitely wanted to have a flashlight with you for that, because of various critters that may be out and about.
5: Yeah, did you ever encounter any visitors?
4: Not when I was doing that. One time when I was going out to the outhouse, it wasn't even like super late at night, but it was dark. And we had some company over, and I stepped outside, and I had never met their dog, which was half wolf.
6: Half wolf.
4: And he was a lovely dog, but I didn't know him, and he was right there as soon as I opened the door, and I screamed a little, and they were like, oh no, it's okay, that's just Rex, he's fine. And he was, but he was a little bit intimidating looking when you don't know him.
5: I can't imagine. Half wolf, half laxative.
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0: Sissany thinks she has termites. This is not uncommon. I have had to tent before.
1: Well, that's what I want to avoid. That's giving me like chills even thinking about it.
0: So what happened? What do you see? How do you know it's termites or not?
1: Well, a little ChatGPT and then a little calling a termite company. But I saw this little hole on an interior wall in our house. And it was starting to get larger and larger. And then there's like these little pellets, or like they almost look like coffee grounds that like were falling out of it. And it was onto like, you know, the table that was kind of right in that area. And so I took a picture of that and the hole, put it in ChatGPT, and it's like, yeah, you probably have termites. And I was like, all right. So I called the company. The guy was supposed to come yesterday and I was very excited. And then he calls me and goes, I'm so sorry. I have food poisoning and I have to reschedule. And I'm like,
0: I mean, the guy's around a lot of bugs and termites, of course. Although he doesn't eat
1: so
0: them.
1: I'm
0: probably,
1: just like, is this like an issue? He's like, you know, could it wait a few more days? Or like, do you need to come now? He's like, it probably could wait. I could probably treat it right there. And it's like not as big of an issue to have to hopefully tent your house. So TBD, that's what I'm dealing with.
0: But you know, it could be a lot of things. I have had termites. I have had squirrels.
1: No.
0: I thought I had gerbils up in there. So, you know, you really need an expert to get in there with that little camera, find out what's eating the inside of your walls.
1: Oh, my gosh. So scary. I bought the house 3 years ago, and we did the termite inspection, and it cleared and passed. So that's why I'm hoping that it's just this one area.
0: Yeah, maybe. Maybe not.
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10: weather. Weather for tonight, a chance of showers, maybe even thunderstorms, a low of just 19. Tomorrow, a chance of lingering showers and storms, a high of 28. Tomorrow night, a chance of showers and thunderstorms, a low of 19. On Friday, cloudy with a chance of showers, a high of 26.

on a Friday, Niall Horan plated his latest album, Dinner Party, with the lead title track inspired by the chance meeting of his girlfriend, Amelia, at a dinner party hosted by a mutual friend. 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
3: 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I'm so sad.
4: Wow.
2: Before you and Matteo and Lorenzo go to Tor Firenze. So this is it. We should really, you know, appreciate her, cherish her. She did a great job. Lots of, you know, wonderful ideas, input. By the way, your real life, thank you
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0: free.
1: Sophia. So your choice was to go to Vegas for a family member's bachelorette party or stay home and study. What'd you do?
2: You guys are going to be so disappointed. But I ended
1: up disappointed. What are you talking about? We wake up disappointed.
2: I ended up staying home and studying.
3: Oh, no.
4: No, I like that. Why? I like that.
3: She bailed on her cousin.
2: I know. And I felt so bad. Everybody all weekend was just sending photos, posting photos, FaceTime, this, that. But I was being very, very responsible.
3: No,
2: and I just
3: that was
2: knew,
3: smart. I appreciate
2: like,
3: that.
2: I knew if I went,
0: really appreciate
2: I
0: that.
2: Wouldn't come home. So I was
1: also,
2: like,
1: I'm going to just say, you earned points with Skeletor by not going to that before you disappear for 2 months in Florence.
2: Oh,
1: that actually is the long game. Yeah, I know. It's a points thing. It's a long game. You did that. Stay at home. You were responsible. He saw that in you. He feels more comfortable with you leaving for 2 months. Long game.
2: Good. That makes me feel
3: sure.
2: A lot better.
3: Relationships aren't numbers and points and tits.
1: Tanya, what do you know about relationships?
2: I can't. He has brownie points.
1: So, exactly. That's the same thing. He's out of the doghouse, as my mom would say. Okay. Well, I'm actually not disappointed. I think that was the right thing to do because you're playing the long game.
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cult classic Romy and Michelle's High School Reunion making a comeback. Original stars Lisa Kudrow and Mira Sorvino are reprising their roles, and this time they're also serving as executive producers. The sequel, set to stream on Hulu,

Tanya is clacking. Is that a good word? Clacking away on your laptop, finalizing a new trending report. Coming up, can't wait to see what she's working on next hour.

0: Now, Sisney worried about termites and doesn't want to have to tent. How many do they, termites, how many babies do they have when they baby? Tanya?
1: They have a single termite queen can lay anywhere from a few dozen to 30,000 eggs per day.
0: I'm just telling you, this
1: is... How do you go from 36 to 30,000?
0: Wow, I mean, you can't answer that question.
1: Big jump.
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6: 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It will provide valuable information about local government, the responsibilities of elected officials, and how residents can participate in shaping their communities. Come to the Huron County candidate information session at Libro Community Hall in Clinton on Wednesday, June 24th at 6:30 p.m.
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9: Weather for tonight, a chance of showers, maybe even thunderstorms, a low of just 19. Tomorrow, a chance of lingering showers and storms, a high of 28. Tomorrow night, a chance of showers and thunderstorms, a low of 19. On Friday, cloudy with a chance of showers, a high of 26.

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2: Coming up in a second, Tanya has a trending report. What up?
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0: Everybody, listen to this. And do you think this is where they're going to get married?
1: I have so many thoughts
0: on
1: this.
0: Or a decoy. Go.
1: Yes. That's okay. What I'm leaning towards.
2: So TMZ, which is legit, I believe.
0: Well,
2: TMZ,
0: Harvey Levin gets it right.
2: Yeah, so they're reporting that Taylor Swift and Travis Kelce will be tying the knot on July 3rd at Madison Square Garden in New York City. So between 1,100 and 1,200 guests have been invited. So that's over 1,000 people. But when you think about it, he has an entire football team plus coaches, their wives. She has a full team for everything that she does. So the numbers add up quick. But here's the smart thing. So Madison Square Garden has no windows, which means no paparazzi can shoot from outside. There's also underground parking, and I've heard there's an underground tunnel, so guests can come and go without the whole world watching. So when you think about it, it's kind of smart. So I think MSG is going to be where all the guests meet, and then they take this under these underground tunnels to wherever the actual venue is going to be.
0: All right, maybe. I mean, it's, look, I'm just so happy. I see them, and I just am so happy that they really have found each other, because in a life like what she lives and a life like what he lives too,
1: yeah,
0: very difficult, mm-hmm. very difficult to become one and confident with each other's huge success. I love it.
1: Love.
0: If it's at MSG, if it's at Intuit Dome, if it's, you know, out of the Forum, whatever. Happy for them.
1: Yeah. Me too.
0: It's not going to be there.
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0: I see Hoda Kotb now. Every time I see you on television, I feel better. And it really is a magic power.
1: Ryan, we get one ride around the sun, and that's it. This is your go. You get to decide how your day's going to go based on how you live. And so two people live in the exact same worlds, and one's complaining all the time, and one's like, life has never been better. Yeah. And like, I want to be that girl. I want to be the life has never been better girl.
0: Hoda Kotb, she's got a podcast. Tell us about the framing of what you're going to do on this podcast.
1: It's all about infusing life with joy through retreats, through, you know, this app, lots of other reasons. But the premise here is everybody, including myself, we're all starving for inspiration, for something to be infused in us that makes us feel better on any given day. I want whoever's listening to leave a little bit happier, a little bit lighter, a little bit brighter once they stop listening to this with some kind of action. And so I was thinking about things that bring joy.
0: I love it. This is going to be great. So you have to listen to her podcast. Listen to Joy 101 with Hoda Kotb wherever you get your podcasts and feel good afterwards. I mean, this is something where you'll learn something and you'll probably feel pretty good on the inside after you hear it. Right?
1: Love it. Love it. Ryan, what fun. Thanks for having me, honey.
0: You're the best.
1: Okay. Love you too. Bye,
0: Ryan. We'll see you soon.
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3: 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Julie B and Nick. Mornings on The One. This stuff happens all the time.
4: But how often are you washing your pillow? Are you washing your pillow once a week?
5: No.
4: I am nowhere near that.
5: No, but I wash the, I have like a case on it, and then I have my pillowcase.
4: Two cases. Yeah.
5: Yeah, so I wash those, but not the whole pillow all the time.
4: Yeah, we just wash the pillowcase, and that's pretty much it.
5: But if you do, if you have a pillow like my, you know, the one that I had forever, and I still have it, but I would wash that, and I might put it in with another pillow in the washer on gentle, or there's one way you can do it where you put it in the bathtub, and it, you know, and with the various clean, I'd have to look up the video, but it showed, and then you're like, roll it to sort of bring it out, and the, oh my goodness.
4: The yummy pillow juices are expelled.
5: The color of the water in that bathtub that I saw in that video.
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10: Weather for tonight, a chance of showers, maybe even thunderstorms, a low of just 19. Tomorrow, a chance of lingering showers and storms, a high of 28. Tomorrow night, a chance of showers and thunderstorms, a low of 19. On Friday, cloudy with a chance of showers, a high of 26.

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7: Weather for tonight, a chance of showers, maybe even thunderstorms, a low of just 19. Tomorrow, a chance of lingering showers and storms, a high of 28. Tomorrow night, a chance of showers and thunderstorms, a low of 19. On Friday, cloudy with a chance of showers, a high of 26.

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1: Do you live in Huron County? 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
2: 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It will provide valuable information about local government, the responsibilities of elected officials, and how residents can participate in shaping their communities. 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

0: 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Kincardine residents are being told to be on the lookout for a bear that may be wandering around the community. South Bruce OPP alerted residents after the animal was spotted in the area of Lakefield Drive and Mahood Johnston Drive last night. Police say anyone who encounters the bear should stay away from it and not approach under any circumstances. It's best to remain calm, slowly back away while keeping the bear in sight, and wait for it to leave. If the bear doesn't leave, wave your arms and make noise. A Godrich man is accused of harassing two separate people in the town. Huron OPP were called about the incidents last Friday. Following an investigation, a 39-year-old man was arrested the next day. He's charged with two counts of criminal harassment and has been released from custody with a court date scheduled for July 20th. Five new jobs will be created and 13 existing positions secured at a sawmill in Mildmay. The province announced $1.6 million yesterday to support a major expansion and modernization project at Burnie McGlynn Lumber. The investment will more than double the company's production space, increase output by 47%, and create and protect jobs. The family-owned hardwood sawmill was founded in Mildmay in 1964. It produces dimensional lumber, hardwood flooring, doors, trim, live edge slabs, firewood, and mulch. Ontario and Pennsylvania have signed a partnership agreement on trade. It will see the two increase cooperation in key sectors, including expanded energy trade and improved energy infrastructure, critical minerals, manufacturing, and life sciences. During the meeting with Premier Doug Ford, Pennsylvania Governor Josh Shapiro slammed President Donald Trump's continued comments about Canada as reckless and disrespectful. The Kids Fly event is returning to the Saugeen Municipal Airport this weekend. During the event Saturday at the airport in Walkerton, kids will be able to fly for free. Kids Fly is hosted by Friends of the Saugeen Municipal Airport and area pilots who volunteer their time, fuel, and airplanes. Each flight lasts about 20 minutes and gives kids a chance to get up close with a plane, watch a pilot in action, and view local towns, farms, and the Saugeen River from above. Kids have to be accompanied by an adult, and registration will start at 9 a.m. For more on these and other stories, go to cknxnewstoday.ca.
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0: Toronto Blue Jays pitcher Max Scherzer has become the 11th pitcher in MLB history to record 2,500 career strikeouts. The moment came last night when he struck out Kyle Schwarber in the Jays game against the Philadelphia Phillies. Despite the huge milestone, the Jays lost the rubber match of the series 7-4. Their next game is tomorrow night, kicking off a weekend set against the Yankees. The New York Knicks got past the San Antonio Spurs 107-106 with just 1.2 seconds left on the clock to take a 3-1 series lead in the NBA Finals. The Toronto Tempo had a 106-102 win over Connecticut in the WNBA. The World Cup starts today. Mexico takes on South Africa this afternoon in the tournament's opening game. Then South Korea takes on Czechia tonight. Canada and the U.S. play their first matches tomorrow.
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0: partly sunny today with a slight chance of showers and thunderstorms this morning. A high of 28 that'll feel like 36 with the humidity. Tonight clear. Clouds will move in late in the evening though with a chance of showers and thunderstorms. A low of 17. Tomorrow cloudy in the morning, becoming partly sunny in the afternoon. A windy high of 23. Right now it's 19.
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6: Thanks very much, Miranda. It's 6:06, and good morning to you.
7: Hello, good morning. Welcome to Thursday.
6: There was some like really hard rain on the drive and spots.
7: Yeah, and some rumbles of thunder, too.
6: Ooh. Today's the last day as well for you to enter a couple of contests. We'll be visited by an animal later for our pet of the week. Harry Styles coming up after Maroon 5, Cardi B.

0: Harry Styles and American Girls, 101.7 The One. It is 6:14. Julie B. and Nicola to you.
1: Hey, good morning and welcome to it. A bit of some stormy weather rolling through parts of Midwestern Ontario this morning.
0: And it's going to be another hot one.
1: Oh,
0: 28
1: yeah.
0: The high. We'll feel warmer with the humidity. It's 19 right now, but not much of humidity right now, but we will.
1: Sure.
0: Don't worry, we'll get some.
1: Sure. It's raining. That's humidity. It's humidity right there.
0: Well, I hope your Thursdays are starting okay. Make sure the wipers are working well. Harry Styles, he'll be at Madison Square Gardens for many, many, many dates beginning end of August.
1: Yeah, and right Taylor Swift was there.
0: Yeah, right through Halloween. Last night, Taylor Swift.
1: She wasn't performing, but...
0: No, a whole bunch of celebs watching the New York Knicks last night against the San Antonio Spurs, and the New York Knicks were down by like 25 points, and then they came back. Former Toronto Raptor OG Anunoby had a little tip in at the last second with 1.2 seconds left, and gave the win for the Knickerbockers.
1: Wow, that's pretty good stuff.
0: They're now up 3-1 in that series. They haven't won the NBA championship in my lifetime, the New York Knicks, so it's almost like a Leaf drought.
1: Yeah. Yep.
0: since the 70s, they haven't won, so I'm sure they will be super happy, and the ticker tape parade may occur down Broadway. We'll find out. Good luck to the Knickerbockers.
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0: 101.7 The One, Alessia Cara in here. She is one of the performers that will be doing their thing as part of the opening ceremony for the FIFA World Cup tomorrow.
1: Yeah, we've got a couple other ones. We've got all of that coming up in Celebrity Status in about half an hour or less.
0: We got to get people to text us the word Super Bowl, Julie B, because, we're going to have to give away some tickets tomorrow.
1: Yes, here. Two words with a space in between. Super Pull to the CSN Collision Center studio line 1-877-663-1017 for your chance to win tickets.
0: Well, if you've already done so, you're already entered. But if you haven't, why the heck not? Because free stuff is always good stuff. And we'll be having some winners tomorrow morning.
1: That's right. It's not this weekend. It's the following weekend, Father's Day weekend. Maybe take good old dad.
0: Dungannon Super Pull and Demo.ca is their website. But just text us Super Pull for your chance to win some tickets.
1: Good luck.
0: It's simple.
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3: Now's your chance to be the first Howick Idol, and with us we have Stubby D to tell us all about it. 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
4: The Howick Idol contest is a karaoke contest that is being held June 20th to July 5th at the Howick Community Center east of Gorey. June 20th at 8 p.m. is the qualifying night, where 20 contestants will face off in hopes of making the final 10 singers for July 5th. Qualifying night is held in conjunction with the Howick Optimus Wing Night. The doors open at 6 p.m. The 20 contestants participating come from broad and diverse backgrounds, as well as local and several neighboring communities. Their hope is to compete in the finals held Sunday, July 5th, part of the Howick Homecoming Weekend, July 3rd to 5th. Prior to the finals, there will be a children's karaoke hour for ages 5 to 12, starting at 10 a.m. Besides the contest, other activities for the weekend include a parade, a fish fry, beer garden, food trucks, a kid zone, and much more. 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The Homecoming Committee and I look forward to seeing everyone over the Homecoming Weekend.
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0: with an update from CKNXNewsToday.ca, I'm Miranda Chant. Kincardine residents are being told to be on the lookout for a bear that may be wandering around the community. South Bruce OPP alerted residents after the animal was spotted in the area of Lakefield Drive and Mahood Johnston Drive last night. Police say anyone who encounters the bear should stay away from it and not approach under any circumstances. It's best to remain calm, slowly back away while keeping the bear in sight and wait for it to leave. If the bear doesn't leave, wave your arms and make noise. A Goderich man is accused of harassing two separate people in the town. Huron OPP were called about the incidents last Friday. Following an investigation, a 39-year-old man was arrested the next day. He's charged with two counts of criminal harassment and has been released from custody with a court date scheduled for July 20th. Five new jobs will be created and 13 existing positions secured at a sawmill in Mildmay. The province announced $1.6 million yesterday to support a major expansion and modernization project at Burnie McGlynn Lumber. The investment will more than double the company's production space, increase output by 47%, and create and protect jobs. The family-owned hardwood sawmill was founded in Mildmay in 1964. It produces dimensional lumber, hardwood flooring, doors, trim, live-edge slabs, firewood, and mulch. Ontario and Pennsylvania have signed a partnership agreement on trade. It will see the two increase cooperation in key sectors, including expanded energy trade and improved energy infrastructure, critical minerals, manufacturing, and life sciences. During the meeting with Premier Doug Ford, Pennsylvania Governor Josh Shapiro slammed President Donald Trump's continued comments about Canada as reckless and disrespectful. The Kids Fly event is returning to the Saugeen Municipal Airport this weekend. During the event Saturday at the airport in Walkerton, kids will be able to fly for free. Kids Fly is hosted by Friends of the Saugeen Municipal Airport and area pilots who volunteer their time, fuel, and airplanes. Each flight lasts about 20 minutes and gives kids a chance to get up close with a plane, watch a pilot in action, and view local towns, farms, and the Saugeen River from above. Kids have to be accompanied by an adult, and registration will start at 9 a.m. For more on these and other stories, go to cknxnewstoday.ca.
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0: A wild night at Madison Square Garden in the NBA Finals. The Knicks were down 29 at halftime to the Spurs, but roared back to steal Game 4 107-106 and take a commanding 3-1 series lead. The Knicks will head to San Antonio for Game 5 on Saturday with a chance to win their first title since 1973. Blue Jays pitcher Max Scherzer reached 3,500 career strikeouts, but he gave up two home runs as Toronto lost 7-4 to the Phillies last night. The Jays scored three runs in the seventh but couldn't complete the comeback. Two of Canada's top golfers are hoping that playing in front of their fellow Canadians this week will invigorate their PGA Tour seasons. BC's Nick Taylor and Listowel's Corey Connors are arguably the two highest profile Canadians on the top men's tour and therefore two of the biggest attractions at this week's RBC Canadian Open.
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0: partly sunny today with a slight chance of showers and thunderstorms this morning. A high of 28. That'll feel like 36 with the humidity. Tonight, clear. Clouds will move in late in the evening, though, with a chance of showers and thunderstorms. A low of 17. Tomorrow, cloudy in the morning, becoming partly sunny in the afternoon. A windy high of 23. Right now, it's 19.
2: Thank you very much, Miranda. It's 6:35. Good morning to you.
3: Hey, good morning. Taylor Swift, wedding venue, FIFA World Cup performers last night and tomorrow. All kinds of stuff coming up in celebrity status.
2: And do you wish that you could do this? Well, here is that Taylor on the one.

0: 101.71 Daft Punk, Pharrell Williams. Get lucky. It's 6:44. Julie B. and Nick.
1: Hello. Good morning. We are looking at a hot one today, maybe 28 for the high, but it'll feel warmer than that.
0: Yes, it will. All right. You want to maybe feel lucky sometimes, but do you wish you could do this, Julie B.? 15% of people wish they could do this. I'm not going to say it's a superpower. Some people claim that they can do it anyway. And it's reading minds, huh?
1: Oh.
0: You wish you could read somebody's mind? You wish you could read my mind right now, Julie B.? What am I thinking, huh?
1: I don't know. Sometimes. Sometimes you want to be able to do that, but I would suggest that sometimes you don't want to know what that person might be thinking, because it might be not very nice about you.
0: Imagine just walking around and you being able to kind of hear what other people are thinking.
1: I feel like that would be a burden if was constantly coming at you that you couldn't control it. Mm-hmm. Like, if you can dial in when you want to, great. But if I'm walking around at a concert and there's 30,000 people there and all I'm just getting bombarded with everything they're thinking,
0: I just want to hear the song. I just want to hear the song.
1: It would be terrible.
0: Oh. Yeah, that would be. Yeah, reading minds, no thank you, but getting winning numbers for the lottery,
1: that would be okay.
0: We would accept.
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0: 101.7 The One, Gracie Abramson, Hit the Wall, upcoming album called Daughter from Hell, coming out July the 17th.
1: She's very self-aware.
0: She will be coming to Toronto next year, Scotiabank Arena, Toronto, February 18th, 19th. All right, now we're going to have a look in the world of celebrity. Gracie Abrams, she opened up for somebody last year in Toronto. And
1: yes, and that person was in New York yesterday. Taylor Swift attending Game 4 of the NBA Finals at Madison Square Garden last night, reportedly where she and Travis Kelce will host their upcoming wedding on the July 4th weekend, according to some sources. Fun fact, it's a $3 million rental for 3 days. And New York Knicks radio analyst Monica McNutt was questioning Taylor Swift's allegiance to the team, not realizing her mic was live. She said, "She's not a Knicks fan. Get out of here, girl." Swifties on social media questioned how anyone in that role for the Knicks could not know that Taylor is a longtime fan and New York resident.
0: Bryan Adams helped kick off the FIFA World Cup during the Countdown concert yesterday in Toronto. AHI and Wyclef Jean were part of the festivities as well, but it was the Beaches who got the biggest cheers, though. And before Canada's first game on Friday, Alanis Morissette, Alessia Cara, Jesse Reyes, Michael Bublé, and more will perform as part of the opening ceremonies. Canada takes on Bosnia and Herzegovina at 3 p.m. tomorrow.
1: And George Clooney has weighed in on his pick for the next James Bond, calling actor Callum Turner perfect. Clooney told The Hollywood Reporter, "I think he would be a great Bond. He's tall and handsome and charming and British, so he's the perfect guy." In the meantime, Turner's first leading man test will be this summer's rom-com, One Night Only, in theaters August 7th. He is Mr. Dua Lipa.
0: Jonah Hill, Ice Cube, and Channing Tatum are all in talks for 24 Jump Street after years of development woes. It appears that we're skipping 23 Jump Street entirely.
1: I guess. And Kaley Cuoco is pregnant, expecting her second baby with fiancé Tom Pelfrey. The couple welcomed their first child, daughter Matilda, in 2023. Apparently, they're going to be girl parents for life because the second one's a girl as well.
0: Congratulations. That's 6:54, and that is your celebrity status.
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2: Partly sunny today with a slight chance of showers and thunderstorms this morning. A high of 28. That'll feel like 36 with the humidity. Tonight clear. Clouds will move in late in the evening though with a chance of showers and thunderstorms. A low of 17. Tomorrow cloudy in the morning, becoming partly sunny in the afternoon. A windy high of 23. Right now it's 19.
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4: Thank you very much, Miranda. It's 7:05. Good morning to you.
5: Hello. Good morning, Julie B and Nick here. Still some rain moving through parts of the region. We've got celebration time coming up, though. Let us know if you've got a celebration.
4: We will tell everybody whether they like it or not. Website or the CSN Collision Center studio line. It's the last day to enter some things as well via our website and via text. Tame Impala with Dracula and Jenny coming up after X Ambassadors.

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1: Run from the sun like Dracula. There is a little bit trying to get through out there this morning. Still a chance for showers, some parts of the region, risk of a thunderstorm. But then sun and cloud today, high of 28, feeling like 36.
0: All right. If I were to call you this, Julie B., would you take it as a compliment or would you be offended? I'm going to say, hey, Julie B., you're cheap. Offended or compliment?
1: I think it's the choice of word, because you could say someone is frugal or thrifty, and that's a good thing, right? Cheap always sounds like a negative connotation for some reason. It's not a bad thing, really, honestly. I mean, if you said my husband was cheap or you meant that he was thrifty or good with money, he would definitely take that as a compliment. But he would probably also tell you from experience that I'm kind of expensive.
0: Julie B. Bling, bling. That's what the B stands for, eh?
1: That's true. Julie, yeah, bling. That's it.
0: There you go. I've been called cheap many a times, and I just consider myself, as you say, frugal.
1: Well, I mean, these days you have to, like, you got to buy stuff when it's on sale. Everything's expensive. Yeah.
0: You got to be frugal. You want to have any pennies left?
2: Text or call the one. 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

0: Gene, it is 7:22. Julie, Via, Nick, we got some sun and some darkness in the sky as well. It's going to be a warmer, warm one, 28, warmer with the
1: definitely.
0: Humidity.
1: Some sun, though, yeah. It looks like most of the rain is making its way through. There's certain parts that are still seeing some right now, but it's coming, a little sun and cloud.
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1: And this June 11th, we say, ooh, happy anniversary. Jennifer and Andy celebrating 15th anniversary in Wingham. Happy anniversary, Andy. Love you. That's from Jen.
0: Victoria Jane's in Port Elgin, 25 today. Happy birthday to our beautiful granddaughter. Hope you have an awesome day celebrating with your friends in Carlisle, England.
1: Oh,
0: love you so much. That's from Nan and Pop.
1: And Will Wallace in Wingham. Happy birthday. Have a great day, Will. Love from all your family, also from the Kirkbys, Crawfords, and Verhegis.
0: And the land of Scotland. You can always get your celebrations to us and hear them again later on the website at 1017theone.ca.
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1: Partly sunny today with a slight chance of showers and thunderstorms this morning. A high of 28, that'll feel like 36 with the humidity. Tonight clear, clouds will move in late in the evening though with a chance of showers and thunderstorms, a low of 17. Tomorrow cloudy in the morning, becoming partly sunny in the afternoon, a windy high of 23. Right now, it's 19.
2: Thank you very much, Miranda. 7:36. Good morning. Happy Thursday.
3: Hello. Good morning. Julie B and Nick, it's the One Morning Show. There's a breakfast boost on the way. There's a chance to win some breakfast meals and movie passes in about half an hour or so.
2: And I wonder if you do this when you're driving there, Julie B. Bruno Mars on the One.

0: 101.7 The One, Charlie Puth, and attention, it's 7:43. Julie B. and Nick, hello to you.
1: Hello, good morning. Hope everyone's having a great day so far. Still a little gray outside our window. Looking for sun and cloud eventually today, but high around 28. It'll feel like 36.
0: 20 right now outside our one.
1: Outside the one window.
0: All right. Driving, there's some things you shouldn't do while you're driving. And I mean,
1: a lot of things you shouldn't do while you're driving. Except maybe drive and pay attention.
0: Yes. Do you do this while you're driving there, Julie B? I don't think you do because you don't wear much of it anyway. You put on a lot of makeup while you're driving?
1: I have never done that. Not once. I only wear mascara. I mean, obviously, there's some moisturizers that go on, but I'm not like putting on face makeup and eyeshadow and blush and that kind of stuff on a daily basis. So, no, I don't think I've ever done that while I've been driving. I've seen people doing it while they're driving.
0: Hopefully they're at a light if they are doing it at all. Of course, you shouldn't, you know, safety, blah, blah, blah.
1: Mm-hmm.
0: But does chapstick, is that included?
1: That's not makeup. That doesn't count. I can do that without looking in a mirror. So, you know, if you can do something and keep your eyes on the road, I still wouldn't suggest maybe, you know, being that distracted, but.
0: Be safe out there. And don't forget to signal, ignorant.
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8: 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Come to the Huron County candidate information session at Libro Community Hall in Clinton on Wednesday, June 24th at 6:30 p.m.
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1: 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What Julie B says to a piece of bacon before she eats it.
2: 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I say good luck to you. You are not going to last a minute.
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3: Coming up at the top of the hour, U.S. President Donald Trump says he's not looking to renew the Canada-U.S.-Mexico trade agreement. A bear was spotted in Concordon, and a memorial walk raising funds for the Wingham Hospital is set for this weekend. These stories and more coming up at 8 o'clock.
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Sitting in a lawn chair, a Yeti filled with his favorite cold beverage. 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

0: partly sunny today with a slight chance of showers and thunderstorms this morning. A high of 28 that'll feel like 36 with the humidity. Tonight clear. Clouds will move in late in the evening, though, with a chance of showers and thunderstorms. A low of 17. Tomorrow cloudy in the morning, becoming partly sunny in the afternoon. A windy high of 23. Right now, it's 19.
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2: Today's best music. Thanks very much, Miranda. It's just about 8:06. Now it is 8:06. Hello, good morning.
3: Hey, good morning. Coming up, we've got Prizapalooza. You could be on to McDonald's and the movie.
2: Yeah, less than 7 minutes away. A food-related question. Olivia Rodrigo, her latest first

0: young.
1: 101.7 The One, Miley Cyrus used to be young. It's 8:13, Julie B. and Nick. Yes,
2: didn't we all?
1: We're looking at high of 28 today, but warmer with the humidity. Maybe some more rain possible. We're also doing Prize-a-Palooza right now.
2: Yeah, your chance to be off to McDonald's at one of the Team Reed locations. You could have a couple of breakfast combos in Wingham, Godrich, Exeter, Kincardine, Mitchell, or Grand Bend.
1: And also movie passes for the Park Theater Goderich or the Paramount in Hanover or the Hanover Drive-In. 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Food-related question.
2: Snack-related question.
1: Julie B. brought in some chips and gave me some chips. And we want you to guess which flavor of chips they are.
2: Now, it's one of those limited edition type flavors.
1: We'll say it is a President's Choice one.
2: Yeah, it's not Lay's.
1: It's a really funky flavor. And it's a limited edition. It's not going to be here for a long time, but it's a good time.
2: It's fine. It's just, I don't know.
1: Yeah.
2: It's not going on my list.
1: We'll discuss the flavor and its greatness after, or lack of thereof, afterwards. But what flavor of potato chip did Julie B. bring in to the studio? 1-877-663-1017 on the CSN Collision Center studio line. It's one of those funky President's Choice.
2: It speaks
1: flavors.
2: To the level of love I have for it that I brought it in.
1: 1-877-663-1017. What flavor of chip?
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1: All right. Stumper this morning. Potato chip related. Julie B. brought in some potato chips. What flavor are they? They're a funky President's Choice one. What kind?
2: Poutine.
3: Not poutine.
1: Not poutine, but
3: sorry.
1: Good guess.
3: Thanks. Bye. Hi, the one.
4: Hello. Is it Spicy Caesar?
3: Not Spicy Caesar. Sorry. Thanks.
4: Bye.
1: We've had the Donair guess, jerk chicken guess, neither of those. Nashville. Like hot chicken, maybe. Not that either.
3: No. Who's this? Hi there.
5: Hi. Is it the P-Mail bacon sandwich?
1: That is the flavor.
3: Hey, that's the one.
1: That is the flavor. Well done.
3: I prefer the sandwich, I think. I mean, I love chips, don't get me wrong, but it's just, they're like, I don't know if they really taste like it.
1: Can the potato chip really match the original?
3: No.
1: Of any flavor?
3: Really.
1: No,
3: I don't think so. And truth be told, I don't need another potato chip flavor to love because I like a lot of them.
1: Is this Kim?
5: It is.
1: All right, Kim, congrats. Off to the movies and McDonald's.
5: Thanks.
1: We'll have the same prize pack tomorrow morning around the same time. Now, Pineo and Loeb with Jordan Spann on the one.

0: 101.7 The One, Spin, Penny Owen Loeb with Jordan. It's 8:21. Julie B and Nick, congrats again to Kim. I knew that the pea meal bacon sandwich flavor of potato chip was the kind
1: of
0: potato chip.
1: Well, she didn't know, but by her third guess, she got it right, I think.
0: And yes, you gave me a sample of the pea meal bacon flavored potato chip, and honestly, I don't get the flavor.
1: Yeah.
0: I don't think it has authentic
1: flavoring on it, right? It has a taste. It's just, I don't know.
0: Like, if it was a blind taste test, you would be like, what flavor is this?
1: Yeah, no idea.
0: You would taste it and you'd be like, I don't know. Like, it's not bad.
1: Because my pea meal bacon sandwich tastes like the butter on the toast and the cheese and the ketchup, or maybe mustard, depending how we're feeling.
0: We had a guest for the Caesar flavored potato chip.
1: Yep. President's Choice. For that.
0: I did buy that myself, and it's still on top of the fridge. I had a few chips of it. It's not bad. It's more, I guess, tastes more like the flavor is called, as opposed to the pea meal bacon sandwich, mm-hmm. because that one doesn't taste like pea meal bacon.
1: No.
0: In my opinion. But it's okay. And congrats again to Kim. We'll have that same prize pack tomorrow morning around the same time. Don't forget to text us the words Super Bowl as well. Today's last day for your chance to win some tickets for the Dungannon Super Bowl.
1: And we'll announce those winners tomorrow morning right here on the One Morning Show.
0: So text that Super Bowl to 1-877-663-1017 on the CSN Collision Center studio line. And more info on the Super Bowl, which is happening next weekend, Dungannon Super Bowl and demo.ca.
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1: With an update from CKNXNewsToday.ca, I'm Miranda Chant. The federal government has moved to ban kids under 16 from social media and regulate AI chatbots. Culture Minister Mark Miller introduced the new online safety bill in the House of Commons yesterday. He says the legislation represents the basic expectation parents and Canadians have for keeping their children safe online. The new bill blocks access to social media for kids and also requires the companies behind AI chatbots lower the risk of chatbots communicating harmful content and to put in place crisis intervention protocols. Kincardine residents are being warned to be on the lookout for a bear. It was seen in the area of Lakefield Drive and Mahood Johnston Drive last night. South Bruce OPP are telling anyone who sees the animal to stay away from it and not approach it under any circumstances. The safest thing to do is remain calm, slowly back away while keeping the bear in sight and wait for it to leave. A Goderich man is facing charges after a police investigation into harassment claims. Huron County OPP were called about the harassment complaint in Goderich last Friday. Officers were told a man had allegedly harassed two separate people. No injuries were reported. As a result of the investigation, a 39-year-old Goderich man is charged with two counts of criminal harassment. He'll appear in court in relation to the charges on July 20th. A Mild May sawmill is expanding and hiring thanks to a $1.6 million boost from the province. Bernie McGlynn Lumber is getting the money to put toward a new 30,000 square foot facility and install upgraded equipment, including a first in Ontario thermal treating kiln system and a double bladed bandsaw. The sawmill, which was established in 1964, will be able to add five new employees while securing 13 existing jobs with the expansion. Russia is calling Canada a warmonger. This for signing a deal with Ukraine to make drones. That deal was announced 2 weeks ago. A spokeswoman for Russia's foreign ministry says it'll be sharing the address of the company that makes the drones. Russia's ambassador to Canada also accuses Ottawa of profiting off the war in Ukraine. For more on these and other stories, go to cknxnewstoday.ca.
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1: Wild night at Madison Square Garden in the NBA Finals. The Knicks were down 29 at halftime to the Spurs, but roared back to steal Game 4 107-106 and take a commanding 3-1 series lead. The Knicks will head to San Antonio for Game 5 on Saturday with a chance to win their first title since 1973. Blue Jays pitcher Max Scherzer reached 3,500 career strikeouts, but he gave up two home runs as Toronto lost 7-4 to the Phillies last night. The Jays scored three runs in the seventh but couldn't complete the comeback. Two of Canada's top golfers are hoping that playing in front of their fellow Canadians this week will invigorate their PGA Tour seasons. BC's Nick Taylor and Listowel's Corey Connors are arguably the two highest profile Canadians on the top men's tour and therefore two of the biggest attractions at this week's RBC Canadian Open.
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1: Partly sunny today with a slight chance of showers and thunderstorms this morning. A high of 28 that'll feel like 36 with the humidity. Tonight, clear. Clouds will move in late this evening with a chance of showers and thunderstorms, a low of 17. Tomorrow, cloudy in the morning, becoming partly sunny in the afternoon, a windy high of 23. Right now, it's 20, feels like 28. Today's best.
0: Thanks very much, Miranda. It's 8:35. Good morning to you.
5: Hello. Good morning. Welcome to the One Morning Show. Julie B and Nick here. It's Thursday. Oh, it's tractor day at the high school, by the way.
0: Yes, it is.
5: If you see some lawn tractors or actual tractors, that's what's happening.
0: Be safe on the roads out there. And is Taylor Swift, was she scoping out a wedding venue last night?
5: So we'll find out.
0: And Pet of the Week time in about 6.5 minutes. Somber first.

0: 101.7 The One, Lola Young and Messi. Somber home record before that. We're looking at a high of 28 today. Maybe some more rain possible. It's going to be feel warmer than 28 with the humidity. Got your celebrity status in about 10 minutes, too. 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We have a doggy here, Kathy. Who is this?
1: This one I called Rupert, and that's because he's got extra personality. We don't know what his mix is, but he's only probably about 9 months old, and he is a gorgeous, tall, and lanky mixed breed dog.
2: Yeah, he's even trained. He knows how to shake a paw.
1: Yes, and he knows to go in his crate, and he does not make a mess in it. He asks to go out when he's in his crate.
2: So he was somebody's dog.
1: Yeah, and he knows how to ride in the vehicle very well, jump up in the vehicle even.
2: Okay, so he's going to be ready to go shortly. If somebody is interested in Rupert, what do they need to do to find out more?
1: They'll be seeing him on our website, which is adoptapet.lucknow.on.ca, and our Facebook page, which is Adopt-A-Pet Pet Rescue, Lucknow, Ontario, Canada. And I can tell you he has been excellent with all of the other dogs he's met so far.
2: Excellent.
0: 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But Kathy, thank you so much for bringing in Rupert, our Pet of the Week.
1: Thanks for having us.
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1: You've all got the music in you.
0: Use it.
1: Let it out.
0: May it strengthen your flight. It's 8:50, Julie B. and Nick. Hello to you.
1: Hello. Good morning. It's time for the one celebrity status. Taylor Swift attended Game 4 of the NBA Finals at Madison Square Garden last night, reportedly where she and Travis Kelce will host their upcoming wedding on the July 4th weekend. Fun fact, that's a $3 million rental for 3 days. And the New York Knicks radio analyst Monica McNutt was questioning Taylor Swift's allegiance to the team, and not realizing her mic was live, she said, "She's not a Knicks fan. Get out of here, girl." Swifties on social media questioned how anyone in that role for the Knicks could not know that Taylor is a longtime fan.
0: Bryan Adams, he helped kick off the FIFA World Cup during the countdown concert yesterday in Toronto. I and Wyclef Jean were part of the festivities as well, but it was the Beaches who got the biggest cheers. And before Canada's first game on Friday, Alanis Morissette, Alessia Cara, Jesse Reyes, and Michael Bublé and more will perform as part of the opening ceremonies tomorrow. That's happening at 1:30. The game where Canada takes on Bosnia and Herzegovina will take place at 3.
1: How come we have to play two teams at once? Come on. George Clooney has weighed in on his pick for the next James Bond. Clooney told The Hollywood Reporter that he thinks Callum Turner would be a great Bond. He's tall and handsome and charming and British, so he's the perfect guy. In the meantime, Turner, a.k.a. Mr. Dua Lipa, will be in this summer's rom-com One Night Only in theaters August 7th.
0: Jonah Hill, Ice Cube, and Channing Tatum are in talks for a 24 Jump Street, which has been in the early stages of development for more than a decade. And no, you didn't miss anything. There was no 23 Jump Street movie.
1: Kaley Cuoco is pregnant. She's expecting the second baby with fiancé Tom Pelfrey. The couple welcomed their first child, a daughter, Matilda, in 2023. And apparently this one's a girl, too.
0: Congratulations. It's 8:52, and that is your celebrity status.
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1: 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Kincardine residents are being told to be on the lookout for a bear that may be wandering around the community. South Bruce OPP alerted residents after the animal was spotted in the area of Lakefield Drive and Mahood Johnston Drive last night. Police say anyone who encounters the bear should stay away from it and not approach under any circumstances. It's best to remain calm, slowly back away while keeping the bear in sight and wait for it to leave. If the bear doesn't leave, wave your arms and make noise. A Goderich man is accused of harassing two separate people in the town. Huron OPP recalled about the incidents last Friday. Following an investigation, a 39-year-old man was arrested the next day. He's charged with two counts of criminal harassment and has been released from custody with a court date scheduled for July 20th. Five new jobs will be created and 13 existing positions secured at a sawmill in Mildmay. The province announced $1.6 million yesterday to support a major expansion and modernization project at Burnie McGlynn Lumber. The investment will more than double the company's production space, increase output by 47%, and create and protect jobs. The family-owned hardwood sawmill was founded in Mildmay in 1964. It produces dimensional lumber, hardwood flooring, doors, trim, live-edge slabs, firewood, and mulch. Ontario and Pennsylvania have signed a partnership agreement on trade. It will see the two increase cooperation in key sectors, including expanded energy trade and improved energy infrastructure, critical minerals, manufacturing, and life sciences. During the meeting with Premier Doug Ford, Pennsylvania Governor Josh Shapiro slammed President Donald Trump's continued comments about Canada as reckless and disrespectful. The Kids Fly event is returning to the Saugeen Municipal Airport this weekend. During the event Saturday at the airport in Walkerton, kids will be able to fly for free. Kids Fly is hosted by Friends of the Saugeen Municipal Airport and area pilots who volunteer their time, fuel, and airplanes. Each flight lasts about 20 minutes and gives kids a chance to get up close with a plane, watch a pilot in action, and view local towns, farms, and the Saugeen River from above. Kids have to be accompanied by an adult, and registration will start at 9 a.m. For more on these and other stories, go to cknxnewstoday.ca.
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1: Partly sunny today with a slight chance of showers and thunderstorms this morning. A high of 28 that'll feel like 36 with the humidity. Tonight, clear. Clouds will move in late this evening with a chance of showers and thunderstorms, a low of 17. Tomorrow, cloudy in the morning, becoming partly sunny in the afternoon, a windy high of 23. Right now, it's 20, feels like 28.
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4: Thanks very much, Miranda. Julie B and Nick here. It's 9:04 on the One Morning Show. I see a little sunshine.
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0: Today's the last day for you to enter a couple contests because we're going to have some winners tomorrow for both of them. Snow on the way after Panic at the Disco.

It's 9/11. This gentleman, he is going to be in Toronto in July on July the 7th, RBC Amphitheater, and opening up for him will be Miley Cyrus's little sister, Noah. Alex Warren, Fever Dream, 101.7 The One.

0: 101.7, the one, Charlotte Cardin, and the way we touch. It is 9:20. Julie B. and Nick, hello to you.
1: Oh, hey, good morning. It's Thursday, Friday Eve.
0: Well, you know what's happening tonight there, Julie B.? 10 o'clock. They're closing the bridge in Walkerton.
1: They are, for o'clock. The overnight.
0: Just 10 p.m. tonight till 4 a.m. tomorrow morning, so hopefully that won't affect so many people.
1: I heard, rumor has it, they're actually going to finish that this year.
0: Yes, that's what we hear. Hopefully that will be the case. Elsewhere, we do have some swimming pools opening up this weekend, too. There, Julie.
1: About time. It's hot.
0: The pool in Walkerton's opening on Saturday, and it's actually free on Saturday, courtesy of the Optimist Club. So Walkerton District Optimist Club from 11 a.m. till 2 p.m. So thank you for that. And then they usually do like a free swim Friday, too, throughout the summer.
1: That's nice. And then tomorrow, Friday as well, we'll be finding out winners for the Dungannon Super Bowl tickets.
0: Girl.
1: And in the afternoon with Jay Stevens, the Walkerton Homecoming Meals and Dance tickets.
0: That's right. 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

0: 101.7 The One, The Weeknd, Dancing in the Flames. It is 9:36. Julie and Nick, hello to you.
1: Hello, good morning. Welcome to Thursday, and looks like we're going to have some more rain, potentially, in the forecast. We'll get to that.
0: How was the blood donor clinic yesterday there, Julie?
1: It was good. It was busy. They said all the slots were filled. So that's good news, because typically as we get into summer, people get busier and may not always be able to get to an appointment for that sort of thing, especially in our rural areas where they only come every so often, right? Sort of every 60 days-ish, because men are allowed to give every, I think it's 54 or 56 days. And so they try to time it around that. But, you know, sometimes you can't get there on the day they're there.
0: You can see when the next one's coming to your neck of the woods on the website. It's super simple, blood.ca. It's in you to give.
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7: We have some sun, some cloud today. Still a chance for maybe a shower or thunderstorm, but it looks like it's going to be clear by tonight. In the meantime, though, 28 for the high. Feel like 36. Some increasing clouds overnight. Chance of showers or thunderstorm late evening overnight. Windy down to 17. And tomorrow, clouds, then some afternoon sun, breezy, with a slightly cooler high of 23.
8: It's 23 right now in Durham. Clinton at 24. Kincardine at 22. Outside the One here in Wingham. Some sun with 25. It feels like 31.

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0: 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It is 9:50, Julie and Nick, hello to you.
1: Oh, hey, good morning.
0: The smile on your face when I said feels like 31 with the humidity was just...
1: It was false. That's what it was. That's just me. Some people love it, like you, and that's okay. To each their own.
0: One thing I love is soccer, and we got the FIFA World Cup kicking off today in Mexico. Mexico and South Africa playing the first game this afternoon, 3
1: That's
0: o'clock.
1: Right.
0: There's another game, South Korea and Czechia, tonight at 10 o'clock.
1: Canada's 10 first o'clock. Game tomorrow afternoon at 3 o'clock.
0: Yuppers. And any young players out there, I mean, they're probably in school right now, but when they're out of school, like we have a game tonight in Walkerton against the team from Concordon, and I encourage them to watch the games because, A, they're going to learn some stuff, you know, if they're players. And it's just one of the biggest events of the year. I mean, the last one happened 4 years ago, 3.5, really, technically, because it was December 2022. But
1: yeah, if you're a fan of soccer.
0: I can't wait.
1: And it's, you said it's the longest one. It's going to last longer than any other.
0: Yeah, because there's the most teams that have ever participated in a World Cup previously. So that's... kind of, maybe, I don't know, a good thing or a bad thing, but it means more games. So
1: that's
0: a good thing. July 19th is when the final is going to happen. So
1: excellent. And also, don't forget, last chance to enter today for the Walkerton Homecoming Meals and Dance tickets we'll be giving away with Jay tomorrow afternoon, and also the Dungannon Super Bowl texting contest. So enter online for Walkerton Homecoming. Text us the words super and a space, and then the word pull for your chance to win those tickets.
0: Good luck if you've already entered, and if you plan to enter, good luck to you too. Enjoy your day, keep cool and hydrated, and we'll talk to you tomorrow.
1: Bye-bye.
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8: Partly sunny and very hot and humid today with a high of 28 that'll feel like 36 with the humidity. Tonight, clear clouds will move in late in the evening with a chance of showers and thunderstorms, a low of 17. Tomorrow, cloudy in the morning, becoming partly sunny in the afternoon, a windy high of 23.

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8: 101.7 Weather.
9: Weather for today, a chance of some showers, maybe even thunderstorms in some parts of Midwestern Ontario. Tonight, a chance of lingering showers and storms, a low down to 17. Tomorrow, mainly cloudy, a high of 23. On Saturday, sunshine expected, a high hitting 26.

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1: Do you live in Huron County? 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It will provide valuable information about local government, the responsibilities of elected officials, and how residents can participate in shaping their communities. Come to the Huron County candidate information session at Libro Community Hall in Clinton on Wednesday, June 24th at 6:30 p.m.
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13: Weather for today, a chance of some showers, maybe even thunderstorms in some parts of Midwestern Ontario. Tonight, a chance of lingering showers and storms, a low down to 17. Tomorrow, mainly cloudy, a high of 23. On Saturday, sunshine expected, a high hitting 26.

0: 101.7 The One. Julie B and Nick. Mornings on The One. This stuff happens all the time.
1: But how often are you washing your pillow? Are you washing your pillow once a week?
2: No.
1: I am nowhere near that.
2: No. But I wash the... I have like a case on it, and then I have my pillowcase.
1: Two cases. It. Yeah.
2: Yeah. So I wash those, but not the whole pillow all the time.
1: Yeah, we just wash the pillowcase, and that's pretty much it.
2: But if you do... Occasionally. If you have a pillow like my... You know, the one that I had forever now. I still have it, but I would wash that. And I might put it in with another pillow in the washer on gentle. Or there's one way you can do it where you put it in the bathtub and it, you know, and with the various clean. I'd have to look up the video, but it showed. And then you're like, roll it to sort of bring it out. And oh my goodness.
1: The yummy pillow juices are expelled.
2: The color of the water in that bathtub that I saw in that video.
0: Mornings on The One.
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8: Weather for today, a chance of some showers, maybe even thunderstorms in some parts of Midwestern Ontario. Tonight, a chance of lingering showers and storms, a low down to 17. Tomorrow, mainly cloudy, a high of 23. On Saturday, sunshine expected, a high hitting 26.

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5: 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Come to the Huron County candidate information session at Libro Community Hall in Clinton on Wednesday, June 24th at 6:30 p.m.
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Friday, July 17th, this guy back at Rock the Park, Harris Park in London. You can go to rockthepark.ca for all the ticket details. He's going to have Shaggy alongside him. A couple days before that, Lumineers are going to be at Rock the Park. Nelly teaming with Florida Georgia Line. Here's Cruise.

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1: Today's best music, 101.7 The One, Noah Kahan and Post Malone. And Post Malone says that the Eternal Buzz, the double album that he delayed the kickoff to his tour with Jelly Roll by a month to work on, is now 99% done. Now, he and Jelly did kick off part two of the Big Ass Stadium Tour this week in Charlotte, and it's getting rave reviews so far. If you don't have tickets, they are returning to Toronto in the case that you missed them last summer at Rogers Centre. They're going to be at Rogers Stadium on the 16th. You can get all the info over at Ticketmaster.ca. J-Lo has the number one movie on Netflix with Office Romance. We'll throw back with her next.
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1: Crime Stoppers of Gray Bruce and the Owen Sound Police Service are seeking the public's help following a break and enter. 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
7: Weather. Weather for today, a chance of some showers, maybe even thunderstorms in some parts of Midwestern Ontario. Tonight, a chance of lingering showers and storms, a low down to 17. Tomorrow, mainly cloudy, a high of 23. On Saturday, sunshine expected, a high hitting 26.

0: Today's best music, 101.7 The One with Olivia Dean. I'm Jay Stevens, new Shania Twain, just ahead of 3 o'clock. And if you haven't already, make sure you get over to 1017theone.ca. It's felt like July and August this week, but in fact, it's not even summer yet. So much for complaining about spring's arrival. Actually, I guess we could complain about spring's arrival because we just totally bypassed that, went from winter to summer. Well, Dingle and Remix, the theme for Walkerton's Homecoming, which is going down the Civic Holiday Long Weekend, July 30th through August 3rd. And we are giving you the chance to lock in some passes to one of the upcoming dinner and dances as part of the festivities. Going to announce the winners tomorrow afternoon on the show. If you want to get qualified, like I said, go to 1017theone.ca if you want to learn more about Mingle and Remix and how you can take part in Walkerton's 2026 Homecoming. 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

101.7, The One with Jay Stephens, coming up in 9 minutes. Going to talk about some of the star power in attendance last night at Game 4 of the NBA Finals. A huge win by the Knicks where they achieved history, some crediting it to the celebs that were there. Others chalking it up to a president who wasn't in attendance.

0: Today's Best Music, 101.7, the one with Tate McRae, just one of many celebrities at Game 4 last night at the NBA Finals in New York at the most legendary sporting venue. I would just say the most legendary venue in maybe the world, certainly North America, Madison Square Garden. Doesn't matter if you're going there for a concert, for a sports event, but yeah, the New York Knicks, they were down by 29 points, came back, won the game against San Antonio, now have a 3-1 series lead. That comeback was the biggest in history. Let's talk about some of the stars that were there. Tate McRae was there. Timothy Chalamet, Ben Stiller are every Knicks game. They are diehards. In addition to that, oh yeah, Taylor Swift was also there with the girls from Haim. And there are rumors online as to why Taylor might have been in attendance, which we will address a little bit later on. Plus, we got Meghan Trainor coming your way and Loud Luxury, too. Stay there.
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I'm Jay Stevens. Hey, if you haven't got plans on Saturday, or maybe you do, just rearrange them so you can spend some time with us. We want you to come on by our home, 215 Carling Terrace in Wingham. If you've never been in through our studios, this is a cool open house opportunity between 10 and 2. 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And then after that, a really cool CKNX Spirit Walk. It's being sponsored by the Wingham and Area Historical Society in the Township of North Huron. It's a self-guided walk that actually goes through the early years of radio in Midwestern Ontario, the life of the guy who brought it here, Doc Cruikshank. If you want more details, you can punch up 1017theone.ca.

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0: 101.7 The One. Julie B and Nick. Mornings on The One. If you missed this morning, you missed a lot.
1: All right, if I were to call you this, Julie B, would you take it as a compliment or would you be offended? Like, I'm going to say, hey, Julie B, you're cheap. Offended or compliment? Huh?
2: I think it's the choice of word, because you could say someone is frugal or thrifty, and that's a good thing, right? Cheap always sounds like a negative connotation for some reason. It's not a bad thing, really, honestly. I mean, if you said my husband was cheap, or you meant that he was thrifty or good with money, he would definitely take that as a compliment. But he would probably also tell you from experience that I'm kind of expensive.
0: Mornings on The One.
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10: Weather for today, a chance of some showers, maybe even thunderstorms in some parts of Midwestern Ontario. Tonight, a chance of lingering showers and storms, a low down to 17. Tomorrow, mainly cloudy, a high of 23. On Saturday, sunshine expected, a high hitting 26.

0: Today's best music, 101.7 The One, Eurythmics throwing it back. It's Jay Stevens, and we're actually going to be talking about how a lot of people, when booking their summer vacations this year, are worried about catching some sweet dreams. In the meantime, we got an hour change left of the workday, and inside of it, we're going to get to Taylor Swift next hour. We're going to talk about her attendance last night at the New York Knicks game, who she was with, why she might have been at Madison Square Garden. Plus, Shaboozy's on the way for you. See you on Sean Paul 2 after News, Sports, and Weather.
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0: Good afternoon with an update for CKNXNewsToday.ca. I'm Ryan Drury. A four-day safety blitz targeting commercial vehicles in Gray and Bruce counties led to numerous charges and more than 40 vehicles being taken off the road. Gray Bruce OPP and the Ministry of Transportation, in partnership with police services in Owen Sound, Sogging Shores, Hanover, and West Gray, conducted inspections of 95 commercial vehicles in the region last week. The focus of the initiative was to ensure commercial vehicle drivers comply with provincial legislation and safety rules. The inspections found several violations, including mechanical deficiencies, improper documentation, and other safety-related infractions considered a risk to public safety. In total, 81 charges were laid, and 41 vehicles were deemed unsafe and placed out of service. Police remind all commercial vehicle drivers and owners that they're responsible for ensuring vehicles are properly maintained and operated in compliance with all applicable laws. Strawberry shopping and family fun will be on the menu in Palmerston later this month as the Minto Farmers Market hosts its annual Strawberry Social. Our own Adam Bell has more.
1: The event is set for the morning of Saturday, June 20th at the Palmerston Railway Museum and is expected to be one of the market's largest days of the season. More than 30 vendors will be on site, including regular market vendors and guests from the Minto Makers Market. Shoppers will be able to browse locally grown produce, baked goods, artisan products, and handcrafted items while enjoying live music. A featured attraction will be fresh strawberry shortcake, available for $5 per slice.
0: Visitors to the event are encouraged to wear red, which will earn them an extra entry into a draw for local products and treats donated by participating vendors. From the Canadian Press, a group of senators is arguing Canada needs to overhaul its labor laws to avoid work stoppages in critical sectors if it wants to be seen as a reliable trading partner on the global stage. The Senate Committee on Transportation and Communications released a report today arguing that recent strikes or lockouts at key Canadian ports and Canada's two largest rail companies show the risk labor disruptions pose to the economy. The report notes that the Liberals have increasingly leaned on Section 107 of the Canada Labor Code to scuttle work stoppages, but Senator David Wells of Newfoundland and Labrador says that tool is a, quote, hammer that ought to be used sparingly. The senators recommend instead new legislation to bring mediators into labor talks from the start when preventing a potential work stoppage is deemed to be in the national interest. If talks still break down, the report proposes giving federal cabinet the power to order binding arbitration to prohibit a strike or lockout. For more on these and other stories, visit CKNXNewsToday.ca.
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1: The first World Cup match of this year's tournament has kicked off in Mexico City. Host Mexico currently leading South Africa 1-0. Canada's tournament begins tomorrow afternoon, 3 o'clock start time in Toronto against Bosnia and Herzegovina. The Stanley Cup final is tied at 2 games apiece as the Hurricanes and Golden Knights shift back to Carolina for Game 5, 8 o'clock puck drop. TSN says Edmonton Oilers defenseman Darnell Nurse has requested a trade. Nurse has submitted a list of preferred destinations to the Oilers, and trade discussions have reportedly already taken place. In Ontario Junior B lacrosse, a good one at the Bay Shore as the Owen Sound North Stars take on Cambridge at 8 o'clock. And at the RBC Canadian Open, Listowel's Corey Connors with a 1-over-71 today in round number 1. He's outside the top 100. Sahith Thigala is your clubhouse leader at 6-under par. For CKNX Sports, I'm Adam Bell.
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0: Weather for today, a chance of some showers, maybe even thunderstorms in some parts of Midwestern Ontario. Tonight, a chance of lingering showers and storms, a low down to 17. Tomorrow, mainly cloudy, a high of 23. On Saturday, sunshine expected, a high hitting 26. Right now, it's 26 degrees at CKNX. I'm Ryan Drury.
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5: 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Pink and Ella Langley coming up. Spice Girls 2 and Shaboozy for good measure. After Sia kicks us off.

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1: Today's Best Music 101.7 The One with Jay Stevens coming up in about 10 minutes. I'm going to talk about why Taylor Swift might have been at Game 4 of the NBA Finals last night. First, it's Shaboozey.

0: Today's best music, 101.7 The One with Ella Langley. I'm Jay Stevens. And last hour, we were talking about some of the major celebs that were out for game four of the NBA finals last night. I'm not sure how we get access or membership to the friend group that is Taylor Swift and Haim and Mariska Hargitay from Law & Order SVU, but they were all wearing matching-ish shirts. Taylor was wearing one that said Stevie Nicks. The girls from Haim were wearing shirts that said Nicole Kidman and Nickelback. Of course, all the different Knicks had K's in front of them. And they even got a matching shirt for Mariska, too. Of course, Taylor loves Law & Order SVU. She does, after all, have a cat named Olivia Benson. Well, a lot of people saying, wait a second. There are rumors abound that Taylor and Travis might be tying the knot at Madison Square Garden. Is that why she's courtside? Well, it could wind up, if it happens, at MSG being one of the most expensive weddings of all time. So for starters, a lot of people say, wait a second, you want to rent out Madison Square Garden? Like, how much does that even cost? How about $1 million per day? And some of the high up wedding planners, you know, that are a little bit more high society, talking about different, you know, like costs that would be associated with it and everything else. They're saying that by the time you get production looked after, security, catering, entertainment, decor, because you got to turn it into a wedding venue, it could actually eclipse the $20 million mark. So if you're planning a wedding and thought yours was expensive, hey, take that as a silver lining.
1: Julie B and Nick, mornings on the One. This stuff happens all the time.
2: Wish you could read somebody's mind. You wish you could read my mind right now, Julie B. What am I thinking, huh?
3: I don't know. Sometimes you want to be able to do that, but I would suggest that sometimes you don't want to know what that person might be thinking, because it might be not very nice about you.
2: Imagine just walking around and you being able to kind of hear what other people are thinking.
3: I feel like that would be a burden if was constantly coming at you that you couldn't control it. Mm-hmm. Like, if you can dial in when you want to, great. But if I'm walking around at a concert and there's 30,000 people there and all I'm just getting bombarded with everything they're thinking,
2: I just want to hear the song.
3: It would be terrible.
1: Mornings on the One.
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8: Weather for tonight, a chance of showers, maybe even thunderstorms in some parts of the region, a low of 17. Tomorrow, mainly cloudy, a high hitting 23. Tomorrow night, clearing skies, a low down to 16. On Saturday, sunshine expected, a high hitting 29.

0: Today's Best Music, 101.7 The One, Gracie Abrams. It's Jay Stevens. Thank you so much for being here alongside me as we come up to 5 o'clock. Going to drive you home with Enrique Iglesias, Imagine Dragons. We're also going to get to Harry Styles and Noah Kotsu, title track from his new release after New Sports Weather.
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0: 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I'm Ryan Drury. 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The municipality of Central Huron will celebrate the installation of a new accessible kayak launch tomorrow at Balls Bridge. Tomorrow at 5 p.m. at 38199 Little Lakes Road near Godrich, the public is invited to the official ribbon cutting and launch celebration. The municipality has installed an accessible kayak launch and accessible pathways to create a barrier-free connection for everyone between the bridge, the picnic area, and the water's edge. People can bring their own kayaks and paddles, but the town will also have a few available for people to try out at the launch. Funding from the Rick Hansen Foundation supported the installation of the accessible kayak launch, and OLG, along with Community Living Central Huron's Board of Directors and ARC Angels, stepped up to pay for Grid X permeable paving grids to make the whole area accessible for all. From the Canadian Press, as countries including Canada move towards social media bans to keep young people safe online, tech companies are in a tug of war over who should be the gatekeepers. Snapchat and Meta have argued that it should be app stores rather than platforms charged with verifying the ages of users when they try to add a platform to their phones. Apple and Google, which run the App Store and Play Store respectively, have introduced some age gating measures, but neither has jumped to take on the responsibility platforms are looking for. Experts like sociology professor Caitlin Mendez say trying to put the onus on one side or the other is pointless because keeping kids safe online should involve app store owners, platforms, governments, and parents. Don't forget to vote in our daily news poll, the CKNX News Today question of the day, powered by Walkerton Toyota. 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
3: Stanley Cup Final Game 5 tonight in Raleigh, North Carolina. The Hurricanes are at home against the Vegas Golden Knights. This series is tied at 2 games apiece. Puck drop at 8. Darnell Nurse's time in Edmonton may be coming to an end. TSN reports the veteran D-man has asked the team for a trade. Nurse submitted a list of potential destinations to the Oilers about a week ago. Blue Jays are off today. They're at 33-36 on the season as they get set for 3 at the Rogers Centre this weekend against the New York Yankees. Hear those games on AM 920 CKNX. Ontario Junior B Lacrosse, Owen Sound North Stars are at the Bayshore to take on the Cambridge Highlanders at 8. And Listowel's Corey Connors struggling to a 1-over-71 at the RBC Canadian Open today. He's outside the top 100. Sahith Thigala is your clubhouse leader at 6-under-par. For CKNX Sports, I'm Adam Bell.
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0: Weather for tonight, a chance of showers, maybe even thunderstorms in some parts of the region, a low of 17. Tomorrow, mainly cloudy, a high hitting 23. Tomorrow night, clearing skies, a low down to 16. On Saturday, sunshine expected, a high hitting 29. It's 26 degrees at CKNX. I'm Ryan Drury.
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8: Harry Styles and Shawn Mendes coming up. A lot of people now with the kids only a couple weeks left of school planning their summer vacations. And they're not only planning about where they want to go, they're also thinking about what they want to do. And one of the activities might surprise you.

0: Today's best music, 101.7, the one with the title track from Noah Kahan's new album, The Great Divide. It's Jay Stevens. Thank you so much for being here with me. So when it comes to getting our 8 hours and listening to doctors about how important rest is, apparently we're starting to listen. Okay. After reading a couple unrelated articles this week, I got to say I've never seen more or never felt more seen, because the average age when people start to plan their social calendars around their sleep, 32. So not too surprising after hearing that one of this summer's biggest travel trends is sleep tourism. People going to all the touristy spots that we've always been going to, but putting more emphasis on where we lay our head at night. Hotels, they started picking up on this, so they pivoted. A lot of them starting to offer sleep-focused stays, or almost like a come to this hotel and don't even leave. Just stay here. It's a sleep resort, a rest resort, relaxation, recharge your batteries. They got smart beds that offer sleep coaching and circadian rhythm help. Not all spots, obviously, that fancy, and I'm assuming that expensive. Some have even just made concessions to include blackout rooms, which is kind of funny when you think about it as we age. When you're booking hotels and thinking about blackouts, it's, you know, much different than what it used to be.
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8: Weather for tonight, a chance of showers, maybe even thunderstorms in some parts of the region, a low of 17. Tomorrow, mainly cloudy, a high hitting 23. Tomorrow night, clearing skies, a low down to 16. On Saturday, sunshine expected, a high hitting 29.
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0: Today's best music, 101.7, the one with Jay Stevens. That's going to do it for me. Thanks so much for the company this afternoon. Let's do this all over again tomorrow as we get set to kick off the weekend together. I'll be back alongside you at 2 o'clock.
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13: Weather for tonight, a chance of showers, maybe even thunderstorms in some parts of the region, a low of 17. Tomorrow, mainly cloudy, a high hitting 23. Tomorrow night, clearing skies, a low down to 16. On Saturday, sunshine expected, a high hitting 29.

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3: 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Ryan Seacrest here. Sissany and Tanya. Chefs, my other dream job, have kindly revealed the worst night of the week to go out to dinner later this hour.
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1: When you talk to the first person in your bed, how do you say good morning?
2: Good morning.
1: You do? To Michael?
2: Yeah. Good morning.
1: Tanya, first person in your bed, what do you say?
2: I say, good morning, love.
1: Is Michaela over there?
3: I am here.
1: Oh, yes, you are. What is the first thing? Everybody listening right now, you know you do it. You know you did it. What's the first thing you say if there's somebody there?
3: Just morning.
1: Normally, I like moan. So I do like,
4: Yikes.
2: It does feel good to do that.
4: What a treat.
1: Right?
2: Yeah.
4: Wake up next to you.
1: And then I say, yeah, it's great. And then I say, let me open the blinds and let me run down and brew the coffee and I'll be right back with your coffee. And good morning. Mark, when you get up at 3-4 in the morning.
5: Yeah, I don't say a word to anybody.
1: How many years with Amy?
5: 29.
1: 29 years of marriage.
5: 29 that is together, 24 of marriage.
2: Hey, same, blah, blah, blah. Same, yeah.
1: That's a long time.
2: Yeah.
1: Let's see if I do the math. Wow. I don't know. If you look at longevity and 29 plus my age, it's a toss-up. Exactly. Anyway, come on.
2: Anyways.
1: Here we go. That's important, though. Like, what you do, how you set the tone in the morning, it's very important.
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0: All right. What was your fallback career? Mine, I really admire chefs. I think it is a very difficult job. The hours, the performance, the consistency that you've got to maintain with every single meal and day and night and plate. It's a really hard job. I watched Jon Favreau in the movie. I mean, it's a hard job. So I thought if this didn't work out, I would try to do that. And I, you know, I love food, love ingredients. I like all this stuff.
1: Yeah.
0: So a bunch of chefs were asked, what night is the worst night to eat at a restaurant? They all said Sunday.
1: Yep. I could see that.
0: Because the best staff is off. Ingredients, not fresh. They've been around, right, for the week. Because fresh stuff comes Monday. The best night of the week is Thursday to eat out.
1: Yeah, because they probably stock up on Thursdays for the weekend.
0: That's what I'm thinking.
1: Mm-hmm.
0: Quote of the day to the young youth people of the world and anybody in between. Maybe your garden isn't growing because every time a flower grows, you cut it to prove to someone that you are a gardener. Mark, I actually fully don't quite comprehend it.
2: It's about sabotaging your own progress by seeking validation from others.
1: Ooh, good. Clock it.
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5: 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Julie B and Nick. Mornings on The One. This stuff happens all the time.
6: But how often are you washing your pillow? Are you washing your pillow once a week?
7: No.
6: I am nowhere near that.
7: No, but I wash the, I have like a case on it, and then I have my pillowcase.
6: Two cases. It. Yeah.
7: Yeah, so I wash those, but not the whole pillow all the time.
6: Yeah, we just wash the pillowcase, and that's pretty much it.
7: But if you do, if you have a pillow like my, you know, the one that I had forever, and I still have it, but I would wash that, and I might put it in with another pillow in the washer on gentle. Or there's one way you can do it where you put it in the bathtub and it, you know, and with the various clean, I'd have to look up the video, but it showed, and then you're like, roll it to sort of bring it out. And my goodness.
6: The yummy pillow juices are expelled.
7: The color of the water in that bathtub that I saw in that video.
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13: Weather. Weather for tonight, a chance of showers, maybe even thunderstorms in some parts of the region. A low of 17. Tomorrow, mainly cloudy, a high hitting 23. Tomorrow night, clearing skies, a low down to 16. On Saturday, sunshine expected, a high hitting 29.

Well, Charlie Puth, he loves performing and making music and absolutely adores his fans. So he does not take canceling stops on his tour lightly, particularly when he's only hours away from the stage. He had to push through performances even when he's ill. So what led to skip this past weekend's Whatever's Clever tour from Charlie? Take a look. Search Charlie Puth at onairwithryan.com.

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